0: 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In English. In English. Hola. What's your name, baby? Where are you from?
1: Obviously, Colombia.
0: Obviously, Colombia. Okay. Oh, man.
2: Yo. Open up, man.
3: What do you want, man?
0: Your name is?
2: Girl just caught me.
0: Your name is?
2: I'm B1.
0: B2.
2: The girl next door.
0: B1? She's B1.
2: I don't know what to do.
0: O sea, ella le dicen B1.
2: All right. Honey came in and she got me red-handed.
0: Esta canción se llama It Wasn't Me. O sea, yo no fui.
4: Madre.
0: Cuando usted llega a la casa y la señora le pregunte algo, le diga a la novia que una vaina, usted le dice, It wasn't me. Hey, ven acá, It wasn't me. O sea, yo no fui.
2: Open up, man.
0: Hey.
2: My girl just...
0: Dilo. 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